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We had TV shows like The $6 Million Man and Charlie's Angels. 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

that mama, she got it sticking in the cameraman. And we could have some. And he's up there. What's that? Hawaiian noises. He's banging on the bongos like.

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2: Good morning, everyone. Fundraisers are underway for the three children who died on Geneva Lake last week. The GoFundMe page was established for Caleb and Abigail Oswald, ages 6 and 7. Separate GoFundMe campaign was started for 10-year-old Catherine Schmidt, who's described as a cousin of the Oswald children. The three died on a boat on Geneva Lake last Friday when the boat they were on capsized and sunk. A West Virginia man has become the eighth person indicted in an alleged plot to attack the UFC event at the White House last month. Federal prosecutors say Chandler Scruggs was accused of planning to serve as a sniper in the scheme, which allegedly involved using drones to create a distraction. And fans are remembering 80s pop icon Bonnie Tyler after her death at the age of 75. The Welsh singer, known worldwide for the hit Total Eclipse of the Heart and her appearance on the Footloose soundtrack, was honored by stars including Kevin Bacon, Catherine Zeta-Jones, Rod Stewart, and Bryan Adams. That is your latest news and information update. I'm Bill Rabior.
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0: Oh, my gosh. All right. Starring The Rock, obviously, WOGB, and that's a live-action Moana now in theaters.
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0: Sunshine and 80s all weekend long. We'll hit a high of 80 today, down to the low 60s tonight. 85 Saturday, 87 Sunday. Before you know it, it's 90s next week.

WOGB, today's your last day to grab tickets for AC/DC. I know you don't want to miss this show coming to Madison. It's a very big deal. You are going to listen for the cue to call. Caller number 10 wins the tickets.

0: This is WOGB. Good morning. We have officially lost Bonnie Tyler.
1: Total Eclipse of the Heart made her the first Welsh person to top the charts in the U.S. Another 80s hit was originally recorded for the film Footloose. Holding Out for a Hero also appeared in Shrek 2 two decades later. Tyler, the daughter of a coal miner, was born Gynor Hopkins. Her singing career kicked off with a local talent competition. She continued touring into her 70s. Her family says the 75-year-old passed away in a hospital in Portugal as a result of an illness she was being treated for.
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3: Good morning, everyone. Milwaukee's Summerfest celebrating another successful year on the lakefront. Officials say more than 613,000 fans attended this year's festival. Nearly half of the ticket purchasers came from outside the Badger State. There were three headlining performances that were sold out, those being Ed Sheeran, Post Malone, and Megan Maroney. Democrat Graham Plattner plans to formally withdraw from the Maine Senate race on Monday. It comes after he suspended his campaign Wednesday after being accused of sexual assault. Monday is the last day Plattner can drop out to allow Democrats in Maine to select a new nominee. And a new survey says 2 hours is too long for today's movie audiences. A marketing research firm in New York polled filmgoers from several age groups and found, on average, adults prefer a film to be about 88 minutes long. Results of the Talker Research survey varied by age, with Gen Z viewers preferring an 82-minute movie, while boomers can be patient for 93 minutes. And that is your latest news and information update. I'm Bill Rabior.
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0: We're your Fab Four Friday station, WOGB, and WOGB is proud to present the Fab Four A Hard Day's Night and other Beatles hits. That's coming to our Meyer Theater, and that's going to be this fall, November 13th. And we do have a link to tickets at WOGB.fm, and we will have some free tickets for you, too, as we get closer. U2 is on the way, and I got their latest story.
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0: The band U2 has been very busy.
1: David Beckham and U2 joined forces in a new short film, Street of Dreams, which follows a young girl whose life has been upended through homelessness, but refuses to give up on her dream of playing soccer. It's set to a new U2 track, also titled Street of Dreams. In the film, the young girl is guided by Beckham, who appears as a personification of her inner voice.
2: Yeah. Keep going.
1: While the full four-minute short won't be shown during the World Cup, a 30-second edited version will be broadcast across both Fox and Telemundo during the World Cup coverage. The full film is available now on YouTube.

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2: Good morning, everyone. Fundraisers are underway for the three children who died on Geneva Lake last week. The GoFundMe page was established for Caleb and Abigail Oswald, ages 6 and 7. Separate GoFundMe campaign was started for 10-year-old Catherine Schmidt, who's described as a cousin of the Oswald children. The three died on a boat on Geneva Lake last Friday when the boat they were on capsized and sunk. A West Virginia man has become the eighth person indicted in an alleged plot to attack the UFC event at the White House last month. Federal prosecutors say Chandler Scruggs was accused of planning to serve as a sniper in the scheme, which allegedly involved using drones to create a distraction. And fans are remembering 80s pop icon Bonnie Tyler after her death at the age of 75. The Welsh singer, known worldwide for the hit Total Eclipse of the Heart and her appearance on the Footloose soundtrack, was honored by stars including Kevin Bacon, Catherine Zeta-Jones, Rod Stewart, and Bryan Adams. That is your latest news and information update. I'm Bill Rabior.
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0: Plenty of sunshine for you and I to get out and enjoy the weather. 80 this afternoon, down to 61 tonight. We'll do 85 on Saturday with an overnight low of 63. 87 on Sunday with an overnight low of 65. Billy Joel's on the way. It is a Fab Four Friday. You got a Beatles song coming up this hour.

We're your Fab Four Friday station, a guaranteed Beatles song every hour, and we're proud to present the Fab Four A Hard Day's Night coming to the Meyer Theater in November. We've got a link for those awesome tickets at WOGB.FM, and we'll be giving some away as we get closer to the show. Roxette's on the way. They're out on their 40th anniversary tour. I've got Blondie coming up, too.

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1: 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It might be helpful to older people.
2: Checking BART and the weather. I'm not seeing any current advisory for 16th Street Mission right now.
3: Okay, great. Yeah, so I'll be on time. How about the rain?
2: Goodness, no rain expected today. Okay, great.
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5: Good morning, everyone. Milwaukee's Summerfest celebrating another successful year on the lakefront. Officials say more than 613,000 fans attended this year's festival. Nearly half of the ticket purchasers came from outside the Badger State. There were three headlining performances that were sold out, those being Ed Sheeran, Post Malone, and Megan Maroney. Democrat Graham Plattner plans to formally withdraw from the main Senate race on Monday. It comes after he suspended his campaign Wednesday after being accused of sexual assault. Monday is the last day Plattner can drop out to allow Democrats in Maine to select a new nominee. And a new survey says 2 hours is too long for today's movie audiences. A marketing research firm in New York polled filmgoers from several age groups and found, on average, adults prefer a film to be about 88 minutes long. Results of the Talker Research survey varied by age, with Gen Z viewers preferring an 82-minute movie, while boomers can be patient for 93 minutes. And that is your latest news and information update. I'm Bill Rabior.
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Let me just say you did an awesome job working towards that weekend because it has arrived, WOGB. And remember, AC/DC in Madison. Today's your last chance to get tickets. Caller number 10 when you hear the cue to call to ring Hell's Bells and win.

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1: WOGB. Today's your last day to win a Harley Davidson. It's all part of the Hortonville Harley Raffle Party that's coming up. 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
2: Good morning, everyone. Fundraisers are underway for the three children who died on Geneva Lake last week. The GoFundMe page was established for Caleb and Abigail Oswald, ages 6 and 7. Separate GoFundMe campaign was started for 10-year-old Catherine Schmidt, who's described as a cousin of the Oswald children. The three died on a boat on Geneva Lake last Friday when the boat they were on capsized and sunk. A West Virginia man has become the 8th person indicted in an alleged plot to attack the UFC event at the White House last month. Federal prosecutors say Chandler Scruggs was accused of planning to serve as a sniper in the scheme, which allegedly involved using drones to create a distraction. And fans are remembering 80s pop icon Bonnie Tyler after her death at the age of 75. The Welsh singer, known worldwide for the hit Total Eclipse of the Heart and her appearance on the Footloose soundtrack, was honored by stars including Kevin Bacon, Catherine Zeta-Jones, Rod Stewart, and Bryan Adams. That is your latest news and information update. I'm Bill Rabior.
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WOGB, this time next week, we'll be out at the Botanical Gardens with you. Jimmy will be out there. It's our first big show of the summer, and it's 1 week from today, which feels like the first time, an incredible tribute to Foreigner. Keep listening to win free tickets.

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5: 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Okay, what do you got for us today, Rachel?
6: Well, a song from 1979 that didn't fare too well. But along came MTV 1981. The month was August. The day was the first. And the gentleman in charge of MTV said, you know what? We're going to play this crazy video. It all makes sense. Video killed the radio star by the Buggles. The video launched MTV Network. The song was a major prophecy about technological shifts, detailing how visual media would eventually overshadow the strictly audio-based era.

Lead singer of Foreigner when he went solo, Lou Gramm, who's back with Foreigner for that awesome anniversary tour that's going on. And if you are a fan of Foreigner, we've got a big show happening 1 week from today. It feels like the first time, the incredible tribute to Foreigner, from Jukebox Hero to Cold as Ice. And Jimmy's going to be out there giving you a chance to win your free passes to get in there next week. It's

0: 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If you want to win that free Harley, be listening today with Jimmy and the One Hit Wonder at 1 for the Hortonville Harley Raffle. You got VIP passes waiting for you.
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0: Beatles on WOGB, a guaranteed Beatles song every hour, every Friday. We do a Beatles brunch on Sunday at 9 a.m. And we're proud to present the Hard Day's Night with the Fab Four, another huge Beatles hit. Yep, it's going to be a fun show and coming to our Meyer Theater November 13th. We have a link to tickets at WOGB.FM. I'm Rachel Williams. Our Packerland forecast, it's really warming up, is on the way.
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0: Plenty of sunshine. We'll hit a high of 80 this afternoon, down to 61 tonight, 85 for Saturday, 87 on Sunday, 89 Monday. Now, Tuesdays when we're in the 90s and the rain showers and thunderstorms return too, along with the heat. Fleetwood Mac is coming up, Aerosmith, and your awesome No Repeat Workday with Jimmy.

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TGIF, ready for another great weekend here in Northeast Wisconsin. Summer weekend's going to be a nice warm one. Hit you with that forecast coming up in about 15 or so. Right now I got Aerosmith, and here's I Don't Want to Miss a Thing. 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

0: Green Bay's Classic Hits 103.1 WOGV. It's a Fab Four Friday. Going to feature some music from the Fab Four. Also, a week from tonight, it's going to be a very special night at the Green Bay Botanical Gardens. As feels like the first time, the Foreigner Tribute Band is going to be out there. And I love the music of Foreigner. I remember a buddy of mine, Steve, when we were in elementary school. And I got him a copy of Foreigner's debut album. And he and I never forgot that. We both have that musical connection right there. But anyway, Foreigner stuff, awesome. Can't wait for it next Friday at the Green Bay Botanical Gardens. You want to get some more information and a link to get your tickets? We got it for you. 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
6: And your Packerland forecast looked pretty good. Yeah, mostly sunny. High temp in the low 80s today. Looks like mid to upper 80s here as we head into and through the weekend. Oh, yeah, I think Jimmy's going to get that motorcycle out. I'm talking about myself in the third person. All right, Jimmy, you going to do that? Yes, I am. Okay, have a conversation with myself. That's a totally different thing. That's your Packerland forecast and your home for Rachel Williams in the morning. Green Bay's classic hits. I don't know, repeat workday.

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1: Rumors spread around in that Texas town about the shack outside LaGrange. You know what I'm talking about. Just let me know if you wanna go to that whole mile on the range. They got a lot of nice girls.

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Countdown to Packers training camp. 19 days. Is that what I heard today? 19 days till training camp? Oh, man. Bring it on. One of the highlights of summer in Northeast Wisconsin. It's OGB.

0: Green Day's classic hits, 103.1 WOGP and a Fab Four Friday. Beatles and Come Together. Well, maybe over the weekend we can come together around a lake or a pool someplace. It's going to get nice and warm. We're talking about a ton of sun here. 83 today, 86 tomorrow, 90 and clear skies on Sunday. Oh, going to love it. OGP.
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Green Bay's classic hits, 103.1 WOGB. Oh, my favorite Eagles song right there. Anytime you see him in concert, features Joe Walsh. Maybe that's why. Here's Sheryl Crow.

0: Green Bay's classic hits, 103.1 WOGB. Oh, for the working guy. Met at work. That is down under where it is winter. And we got a full summer weekend here coming up for us. Man, temperatures on the rise. Hit you with that forecast here coming up in moments. Keep it here.
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0: All righty, today mostly sunny, about 83 for the high. Looks like we're going to have like clear skies for the weekend. 86 tomorrow and shooting for 90 for the high on Sunday. Wow, that's your Packerland forecast on your home for Rachel Williams in the morning and a classic hit summer.

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Green Bay's classic hits, 103.1 WOGB with a mandolin on a Friday. It's Rod Stewart and Maggie May. You got Jimmy in the midst of nonstop classic hits. 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

0: Green Bay's classic hits, 103.1 WOGP. She was shaking. Well, she's going to shake all night long next week, Sunday in Madison at Camp Randall Stadium. If you're lucky enough to win my last pair of tickets to go see AC/DC, yes, you're going to have a chance to ring Hell's Bells coming up. I think we're going to do that today during the 103-minute music lunch, which gets underway here at about 11:30 or so this morning. So keep listening, and you might be our guests at AC/DC at Camp Randall next Sunday, WOGP.
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1: All right, we got ourselves an incredible summer day today. 77 right now, but we are going to warm up to about 83 today with lots of sunshine. Looks like that sunshine's going to keep with us all weekend. 86 and clear tomorrow. How about 89 and nothing but sunshine on Sunday? And if you dare look into Monday, clear skies and 93. Whoa! That's your Packerland forecast and your home for Rachel Williams in the morning and Green Bay's classic hits.

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Here comes Wild Cherry out of Friday. Yeah, feeling it on OGV.

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So yesterday we had Frank in from Let Me Be Frank Productions talking about his Ding-a-ling Brothers circus show. I can't sound like that Italian guy that he can. Anyway, you can get your tickets, buy one, get one right now while they last. We got a few left. 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

0: Green Bay's classic hits, 103.1 WOGV. It's already gone. Music from the Eagles. All right, you got Jimmy on a woohoo Friday. And it's a Fab Four Friday. We're just moments away from kicking off the 103-minute music lunch. Yeah, we got that coming up here in about 20 minutes or so. We always like to kick it off with a Beatles song on Friday. So today, I'm going through the... There's so many songs to pick from. Anyway, I'll get a good one for you coming up in just a bit.
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0: Green Bay's classic hits, 103.1 WOGV. You know, when you got a day like today, I would love to just say, you know what? I'm taking the rest of the day off, and I'm going for a motorcycle ride, because it is awesome for it. And we're teaming up with the Commercial Club of Hortonville for their annual Harley Raffle. This year takes place downtown Hortonville, August 15th. That's when somebody's going to win an FXBB Street Bob, Harley Davidson. Lots of other prizes, too, including cash prizes galore. And we're going to give you a chance to win a raffle ticket that you can win that bike with. Coming up at 1 o'clock today, the One Hit Wonder at 1. And in addition to that, you get four VIP passes to get into that giveaway party. Your refreshments, your brats, live entertainment, sweet corn. Oh, it's getting better, better, better by the day. Anyway, your chance to get in on that winning coming up. 1 o'clock today, WOGB.
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Green Bay's Classic Hits, 103.1 WOGB. That's the one we settled on to kick off the 103-minute music lunch. Beatles and Nowhere Man. It's Jimmy with Nina.

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Oh, 103 minutes nonstop classic hits. We got some good ones for you. On the way, going to hear from Styx. Got the Boss, as in Bruce Springsteen. Bob Seger. Right now, it's Roxette. Here's Listen to Your Heart, WOGB. And coming through your Alexa, just say, Alexa, play WOGB.

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Come sail away from Styx to Springsteen. Oh, still feeling the love, the vibe of the 250th birthday of America. 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

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One of my favorite songs of all time. Not just of James Taylor, but of all time. I just love that song. It is Jimmy cranking out some real good ones for you in the 103-minute music lunch on this Friday. Feeling the vibe that's going to be an incredible summer weekend. Especially if you got a little time off and maybe you're heading to the Northwoods or the lake, even better. Here comes U2, WOGB.

0: Green Bay's classic hits, 103.1 WOGB, the station that loves, absolutely loves to send you to the classic hit stars. And there is one big monster show coming up a week from Sunday in Madison. It's AC/DC. If you want to ring hell's bells, let's call now. Let's do it.
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0: Green Bay's Classic Hits, 103.1 WOGB. Well, we played at the AC/DC Hell's Bells cue to call, and you got to say hello. Good afternoon. Who's this?
1: This is Brian.
0: Brian, you want a shot to ring Hell's Bells?
1: Sure do.
0: Let's ring them. There they are, Brian. Hear that?
1: I sure do.
0: That right there is the sound of you winning tickets to AC/DC a week from Sunday. They are going to be at Camp Randall Stadium in Madison. It's going to be an Off the Sharks show. If you get a pair of tickets, you're going to be our guest at it. Congratulations.
1: I appreciate it. Thank you.
0: You got it, Brian. Just tell us what station loves to send you to the Classic Hit Stars.
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0: 103.1 WOGB. It's time for the One Hit Wonder at One with Jimmy. So, what do we have today, Jimmy?
1: Well, today I got one last raffle ticket for a chance to win that Harley Davidson, the FXBV Street Bob. It's going to be yours if you can be the first person right now that can tell where the raffle ticket will be. For the chance of the motorcycle, cash prizes, and a whole lot more, this is with the Commercial Club of Hortonville. And in any case, you got to be able to tell me the artist behind this One Hit Wonder, get you that raffle ticket, which comes, by the way, with four VIP passes to the giveaway party, which is August 15th in downtown Hortonville. Yeah, corn and brats and beverages and live music. Oh, but all you got to do is tell me the artist behind our One Hit Wonder at One today. Who sings Walking on Sunshine? 920-444-1031. Good luck. First person that can tell me. Get that shot at that Harley Davidson. WOGB.

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0: Green Bay's classic. It's 103.1 WOGB. Hey, good afternoon. Who's this?
1: Jimmy, it's Greg.
0: Greg, can you tell me the name of the artist behind that amazing song, Walking on Sunshine?
1: I thought it was the Go-Go's.
0: Oh, not the Go-Go's, Greg. No, but thanks for trying. Hi, WOGB. Who sings Walking on Sunshine?
2: Katrina and the Waves.
0: Yes, you have a chance to win that Harley Davidson motorcycle. Commercial Club of Hortonville, their annual Harley raffle, and the big party, the big giveaway is happening on August 15th, downtown Hortonville. Hey, just for getting that raffle ticket, you also get four VIP passes to the giveaway party. 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What's your name?
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0: Green Bay's classic hits, 103.1 WOGB. Hot-blooded, it's Foreigner, it's Jimmy. All right, so Foreigner tribute band feels like the first time 1 week from tonight at the Green Bay Botanical Gardens. This is going to be so much fun. I can't wait. We're doing two shows out there this summer. This one of them, we got an APA tribute show coming up in early August. But get your tickets. You don't want to miss out on the fun. That is such an amazing venue to see the music. And the garden is just in full bloom. Yes, it is. Get your tickets. 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
0: All right, that forecast, it looks just absolutely spectacular. Yeah, lots of sunshine. Today's high about 83, overnight low tonight in the upper 60s. Tomorrow, getting up into the mid to upper 80s, and going to shoot for 90 on Sunday with clear skies like all weekend long. And oh, by the way, Monday 93. There it is, summer in full force. That's your Packerland forecast on your home for Rachel Williams in the morning. Green Bay's classic hits. Oh, yeah, it's a classic hit summer, all right.

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Weekdays, classic hits, 103.1 WOGB. Jimmy, hold the fort down till 2 o'clock when my BFF Scott Stevens strolls in. Scott's got, of course, got his 4 at 4 coming up this afternoon. And today, he is featuring, we'll just say songs that have the same name, but they're completely different. Makes sense? It's coming up at 4 o'clock this afternoon. Stick around. Have a little fun with us. It's Classic Hit Summer, WOGB.

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0: Friday's classic hits, 103.1 WOGB. How about that? Fab Four Friday, Beatles, and all my loving. You got Jimmy. Oh, I'm going to make way for Scott Stevens. He's coming up next at 2 o'clock. Have a great rest of the day. Awesome weekend. I'm going to be in Brighton early tomorrow morning. We'll have a little fun before we get out there and, I don't know, mow the lawn or jump in a lake or something. It's going to be an awesome weekend. Lots of sunshine and temps up in the upper 80s. How about it? Enjoy it. WOGB.
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Green Bay's Classic Hits, 103.1 WOGB. I'm Scott Stevens. Fab Four Friday. Yeah, got some Beatles songs to play for you in the show today. No repeat.

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0: 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This got my attention. Since I'm not very good at putting on sunscreen, how careful are you when you put it on? Do you make sure you cover every square inch? Apparently most of us don't. In a recent study, they had people apply sunscreen to their face, and the average person missed about 10% of their face. Two specific areas they missed the most? The bridge of their nose. A whopping 77% of people in the study missed it. 14% of people said their eyelids. I can understand that. You don't want to get sunscreen in your eyes. It makes them burn. But hey, eyelids are where 5 to 10% of all skin cancers happen. What about the places other than your face? Well, other places people often miss are their ears, scalp, the tops of their toes, the backs of your knees, and yes, even their armpits.
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0: Your national Don't Step on a B-Day forecast. You see a bee on the ground, dance around it, okay? Don't step on it. Leave it alone. I don't ever step on a bee when I see a bee, especially a bumblebee. Not many around these days. You want to kind of preserve the bumblebee. 82 the high this afternoon, down to 61 tonight. Sunshine on Saturday, 86 the high. 90 the high with sunshine on Sunday. Scott Stevens on your no-repeat workday. It's your home for Rachel Williams in the morning and Green Bay's classic hits.

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No repeat workday, which means you'll never hear the same song twice while you're tuned in to Green Bay's classic hits at work. Makes your day go really fast.

Joey, Green Bay's Classic Hits, 103.1 WOGB. Join me today for the 4 at 4. That's where I play four songs that fit a common theme. Your theme today, songs that have the same title but are entirely different songs. I'll have two pair for you on the 4 at 4 today. I've done this before, by the way, but different songs today.

0: Rush, Hold My Hand on Green Bay's Classic Hits, 103.1 WOGB. What are you doing for summer fun this year? $1,000? You can have a lot of fun with $1,000. All kinds of different things you could do this summer with that kind of money. In fact, we're dropping a grand each on five winners. It's the summer vacay payday. You could be soaking up that bonus cash for a weekend getaway, maybe stellar staycation, or just a trip to the park and a picnic with the family. 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It's a national contest. 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

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No repeat workday, 103.1 WOGB. A week from today, next Friday, I thought I'd tease this ahead of time. For the 4 at 4, I'll play you songs from the Saturday Night Fever soundtrack. Four of them in a row, including maybe this one. This was a big one from that soundtrack. Bee Gees, Night Fever. 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

0: 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The Dingling Brothers Circus. It's running from July 23rd through August 9th. You can get two tickets for the price of one. That's a sweet deal, but you better grab them before they're gone. 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
0: Your Pick Blueberries Day forecast. 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I don't know where to go. 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I didn't even look. But if you can, it'd be a great weekend to do it. Down to 61 tonight, 86 in sunshine tomorrow, 90 in sunshine on Sunday. 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

0: Fab Four Friday with the Beatles, Eleanor Rigby, Green Bay's Classic Hits, 103.1 WOGB. The Beatles didn't play any of the instruments on that song whatsoever. All of the music came from the string players, who were hired as session musicians. And because of the string section, it was really difficult to play live, and the Beatles never played it live. On his 2002 Back in the U.S. tour, Paul McCartney played it without the strings. Keyboards were used to compensate.
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4 at 4. Songs that have the same title, but are entirely different songs. 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I'm excited about this. I hope you are.

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0: Time for the 4 at 4 with Scott Stevens. Four songs with one thing in common. Here we go.
3: All right. Your theme today, songs that have the same title, but entirely different songs. A pair of each, starting it off with two fames. Irene Cara for the first one. 4 at 4, songs with the same title, but different songs entirely. Green Bay's Classic Hits, WOGB.

Four is a pretty great number in Green Bay. Let's see, we had Brett Favre, we won four Super Bowls, and we have the 4 at 4, featuring four songs with one common theme. The 4 at 4 on WOGB.

on today's 4 at 4. Irene Cara started it off with a song called Fame. David Bowie, you just heard, with Fame. Same title, totally different songs. And that's your theme today on the 4 at 4. 103.1 WOGB, Green Bay's classic hits. How about a couple of ladies? Sticks with this one. OG

0: two ladies for you on today's 4 at 4, songs with the same title but totally different songs. First lady was from Styx, and you just heard the Commodores, Lady You Bring Me Up. 103.1 WOGB, song about a guy whose woman gets him through life's difficult times. First single from their album In the Pocket, and that was their last with Lionel Richie in the group.
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0: your motorcycle day forecast. Great evening and a great weekend to be out on the bike. 61 the low tonight, 86 in sunshine tomorrow, 90 the high on Sunday with sunshine. 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

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And on your Alexa, just say, Alexa, play WOGB.

103.1 WOGB. Let's say happy birthday to Jessica Simpson. Today she turns 46. Neil Tennant, front man of the Pet Shop Boys, turning 72 today. And Arlo Guthrie, the superstar behind the 18-minute, 20-second masterpiece, Alice's Restaurant, today.

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0: Romantics, talking in your sleep on Green Bay's classic hits, 103.1 WOGB. That was their biggest hit, actually. And it was their only top 10 hit. There was another song that barely made it into the top 40 from the Romantics. It was called One in a Million. And you're probably wondering, what about the song What I Like About You? Believe it or not, that peaked at number 49. But no doubt, that's probably their most popular song today.
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Green Bay's classic hits, 103.1 WOGB. This song from Steve Winwood won a couple of Grammys in 1987, one for Record of the Year, and one for Best Male Pop Vocal Performance. 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

0: Gloria Gaynor, I Will Survive, Green Bay's classic hits, 103.1 WOGB. Freddie Perren played piano on that one. He was also the song's co-producer and co-writer. And he had to do several takes of Gloria's vocal and then double-track them to give her a bigger sounding voice. Actually, what you're hearing in the song are two different takes synced up and mixed together.
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0: Your national Pina Colada Day forecast. Where's Rupert Holmes when you need him? 61 the low tonight, sunshine at 86 the high tomorrow. 90 in sunshine on Sunday. It's the Drive at 5, and this is your home for Rachel Williams in the morning and a classic hits.

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The Eagles. Six shows lined up at Sphere in Vegas later on. A couple in September and four in November. 103.1 WOGB is The Drive at 5.

are crazy at Budokan for Cheap Trick. Gosh, you think they were seeing the Beatles. 103.1 WOGB, Green Bay's classic hits. Scott Stevens on the drive at 5. It's a Fab Four Friday. Beatles on the way after OMG.

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0: 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It was a Salvation Army home in Liverpool where John Lennon used to go. He had fond memories of the place that inspired this. 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
15: 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The rain, wind, and fluctuating temperatures can cause brick and mortar to crack and deteriorate a fireplace. 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

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Since 1989, they've been helping people lower their tax bill and retire early. 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

0: Duran Duran, it's Rio. 103.1 WOGB. The video for that song really framed the image of Duran Duran as international superstars. They shot it off the coast of Antigua when the band was vacationing there. And how many bands do you know vacation together, huh? They appeared wearing expensive suits while riding a yacht. And the character Rio in the video appears as an exotic-looking woman, sometimes wearing body paint. And it really stood out on MTV at the time. And they didn't have many videos at that time when that song came out. But they did play Rio quite often.
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0: Nice summer weekend ahead. Down to 61 tonight, 86 and sunshine tomorrow, 90 the high on Sunday with sunshine. I'm Scott Stevens. I'll take you up to the 70s at 7. And this is your home for Rachel Williams in the morning and a classic.

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That song was used in the movie My Best Friend's Wedding and also in an episode of the TV show Scrubs. 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

0: Genesis, Invisible Touch. 103.1 WOGB, Green Bay's Classic Hits. I'm Scott Stevens, ready to leave the Hermsen Wealth Management Studio. Have a great weekend. I'll talk to you on a manic Monday afternoon at 2:70s at 7 tonight. We'll kick off with Billy Joel here in OGB.
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